0: We're all looking for the same thing. If you add it all up, if you break it all down to the very basic ingredient, what everybody wants in this world is love. That's what all the songs about, pretty much, isn't it, right? I don't care if it's pop, blues, rock. It's everybody wants love, isn't it?
1: Hey, this is Jennifer Magnus. Keep it right here for more good blues. Now here's one from my latest release,

howdy, I'm Carol in Wonderland. And you, my friend, are listening to the Blues Train, spinning great blues for over 25 years.

Gjør deg klar for fest og moro på Norsk Countrytreff. Du får mellom annet Whitey Morgan, Alana Springsteen, Joshua Ray Walker, Hellbillies og Staut. 28 band, 5 dager, minne for livet. Sjekk mer på norskcountrytreff.no. Vi sjås. I got big plans, but none of them feel like mine. Yeah. And I miss days where I used to feel like me. You know. 'Cause I've been trapped in all the freedom, throw my heart up at the ceiling. I take another drink so I can kill the voice of reason. I got big plans, but none of them feel like mine. You know.

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Only a month we've been apart, you look happier.

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Your love I'm lost in. Your love I'm lost in. And I'm tired of being so exhausted. Your love I'm lost in. 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Even